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Our colors will fade eventually, so if our time is running out,

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1: 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I'm fading fast. 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
1: 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Maybe call me in an hour. Do you wish it was her though? Singing songs in the shower.

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1: Oh, baby, I'm thinking maybe that you were always a piece of shh. You're rubbing your dirt on everyone's curd. You know how to be a drrr.